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1: 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Where are you? 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

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Would you tremble?

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Some of them are poor and others wear a frown. I've seen a lot, so many faces, joy and pain in different places. Open your mind,

The mess of world, cause that's a sequel. Open your mind, cause we're talking about the people in the world, all kind of traces, different races, different faces.